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It's you too, and Inner Life, Switch Radio Breakfast, Wednesday morning, the Channel 4. News music in the background tells us that it's time for a look at the front pages of the papers. One story is dominating in terms of the pictures. I think we all know what that is. We'll have more on that in the showbiz later. But the Times go with the Prime Minister will announce robust sanctions on Israeli settlements in the West Bank. Almost 100 Labour MPs support a bid for a new national commission on electoral reform.

0: The Guardian claims on its front page. The Sun reports that millions of music fans were in worldwide mourning after the death of country legend Dolly Parton. Security experts have told Prime Minister Andy Burnham to prepare for a direct response from Vladimir Putin over the UK support for Ukraine. That's the Daily Mail. The Daily Telegraph claims that Birmingham will become England's first 20-mile-per-hour city by lowering speed limits on the majority of its roads. Britain needs proper defence funding to deal with grey zone attacks from Russia, say the Daily Express. The Daily Star leads on the death of Dolly Parton, with the report referencing her recent struggles with poor health. The Daily Mirror carries a tribute to Dolly Parton on its front page, calling her a country icon. The Independent splashes on the death of country music legend Dolly Parton as well. The long-term future of the UK state pension is being called into question because of a public finance time bomb. That's according to The Eye this morning. Vaping is a viable option for people who want to quit smoking, according to a study reported by the Metro. The Financial Times reports that China will retaliate if Chinese companies are included in any expansion of Donald Trump's new sanctions on Iran. And those are the front pages of the papers this Wednesday morning here on Switch Radio.
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0: made for Birmingham. It's the award-winning Switch Radio, Stephen Sanchez, Chuck the Money, 17 minutes past 7, Wednesday morning. If you're waking up on this very grey and foreboding sky that we have on this Wednesday morning, there is a weather warning in place for thunderstorms for the next couple of days, actually. But if you're waking up on this Wednesday morning and it is your birthday today, we're going to find out which famous people you share your big day with later on in this hour. We've got three brilliant Midlands Music Guarantee tracks to play for you, three visits to the Midlands Magazine. We've got the shout out to our early workers, showbiz news as well.
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0: Rich Radio Breakfast here on this Wednesday morning then. Yeah, circumstances beyond our control yesterday, so we weren't able to do the show. So you had an extra day to try and figure out one of the shortest twiddles that we've ever set, which is, you know, quite ironic really, isn't it? But there we are. The question we asked you is, what is the shortest bridge, Jeremy Clarkson, in the world? Or is it the smallest? Have I read that wrong? What is the smallest bridge in the world? Well done to you, if you got this right. And you weren't getting sort of like atlases or geography books out and trying to figure this out. Because the smallest bridge in the world is right in front of you. The smallest bridge in the world is the bridge of your nose.
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0: 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It's Wednesday morning. 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

0: Wednesday, 26th of August, 2026. If it is your birthday today, then this is who you share your big day with. Shirley Manson of Garbage, 60 years old today. Now, that's a moment of reflection, isn't it? Because I think I've said before on the show, I had three main crushes during my adolescence. And one of them was Shirley Manson. The other, Sarah Cracknell from Saint Etienne, and the fabulous Louise Renner of Sleeper. So it's proper midlife crisis stuff when one of your crushes is now 60 years old. But there we are. 1 year younger than Shirley Manson is somebody else who is Scottish, and that's Michael Gove. A politician, of course, held many cabinet posts. And he's out of the limelight at the moment, isn't he? But I'm sure he'll be back at some point. Alison Steadman is 80 today. Wow. Yeah, of course, Gavin and Stacey, Pamela, and all of that kind of stuff. Yeah, 80 today. Brilliant. Nish Kumar, you see him on the panel games and doing stand-up all the time, Mock the Week and stuff like that. He's 41 today. Paula Hawkins, the author, was born on this day in 1972. Zimbabwe-born British author, best known for a best-selling psychological thriller novel, The Girl on the Train, which of course was made into a movie as well. Annette Badland, the actress, is 76 today, born in Edgbaston, here in Birmingham. You'd know if you see her. She's in like Doctor Who and all kinds of stuff. So there we are. Gaina Faye, used to be in Coronation Street, is 55 today. And Rory Burns, English cricketer, is 36. Chris Boardman, Olympic gold winning cyclist in 1992. Is 58 years old today. And the posthumous ones, it would have been Prince Richard of Gloucester's birthday today. He might still be with us. Okay, that's bad. Youngest child of King George V and Queen Mary. Yeah, it doesn't say that he's passed on. I think we'll move on. The first ever Prime Minister, although he never held the title, Robert Walpole, was born on this day in 1676. Was First Lord of the Treasury, which is still used, but Prime Minister was kind of like a nickname, a joke title, and it then stuck. And my hero, and many people who do what we do, hero, no longer with us, and it's still very raw, the great Steve Wright was born on this day in 1954.
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1: made for Birmingham City. 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Wednesday morning news breaking in the last hour that energy bills are going to be going up by 4% in October. More on that and the passing of Dolly Parton in the news at 8, which is coming next.

I think of him, it's a sadness that I feel, because it's clear now that none of this

It's new from Block Party. Friends. Now we can be friends. Seven minutes past eight then, Wednesday morning, peak of the week. It's just started raining, which is a strange phenomenon in the morning over the last couple of months, but there we are. Could get heavy, could get a bit thundery throughout this morning, so if you are out and about, do take due care. Switch Radio Breakfast with me, Ben Ellis. We've got showbiz news to do in this hour. 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

Switch Radio Breakfast, Wednesday morning with me, Ben Ellis. It is time at 11 minutes past 8 to salute the hearty stock, the core of Britain, the backbone of this nation. We are talking about our early workers. We're talking about anybody who gets up ridiculously early, first thing in the morning, and goes to work for a living, maybe voluntarily, maybe vocationally, for the love of the job. Absolutely. And I want to pay a spay. I want to... that's doing something to dogs, isn't it? No, I want to pay a special tribute if you are an early worker. You've got up and you've gone to work this morning, and you were at St. Andrews last night. That couldn't have been easy. 6-1 against Brentford. I mean, I know Brentford are a good side, Premier League, but Chris Davis didn't make that many changes. It's a bit concerning, isn't it? So I had the same thing getting up early Monday morning after Brighton. So I'm not having a dig. I get it. I understand it. But yeah, 6-1. Could look the real deal this year in terms of achieving something in Brentford, but there we are. But Blues fans going back to work after last night. Fair play to you. Early workers in Birmingham, the Black Country, and Solihull, we salute you and thank you.

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1: 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Some news from NX West Midlands. From 9.30 to 12.30, Heathway in Shard End is going to be closed between Brookmeadow Road and Buckland End for highway patchworks. It affects the 95 to Birmingham. It's going to be diverted from the Heathway, Brookmeadow Road and Buckland End. And if you're heading to Chelmsley Wood, it's the other way round.
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1: So we've still got showbiz news to do in this hour. Of course, the passing of Dolly Parton. Will be playing our tribute. Midlands Music Guarantee track number 2 and some local headlines coming next.
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5: 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In 2021, the number of people referred to us was 120. In 2024, it was 700. 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

Kylie Minogue. And coming to my world, Switch Radio Breakfast, Wednesday morning, 8:24 is the time. In Birmingham, a 20-year-old man, Rowan Youngsom, has been charged with firearms offences after a shooting outside the Lunar Springs venue in Digbeth. He's accused of possession of a firearm with intent to endanger life and wounding with intent and has been remanded in custody. A 23-year-old man shot in the leg remains under arrest in hospital while a third man's been released on bail. In Dudley, Ofsted has rated all children's services at the council inadequate, warning youngsters are being put at risk. Inspectors found unsafe practice and serious delays in protecting vulnerable children. The council says it's investing £21 million and has brought in new leadership to turn things around. And staying with Dudley Council, they've apologised and put temporary support in place for dementia carers after respite services were cut with just 2 weeks' notice. Carers said the withdrawal of sessions at the Crystal Gateway Centre caused immense distress.

0: Madness. Round we go. Switch Radio Breakfast, Wednesday morning. Another bit of breaking news from the last couple of days, actually, and something we're quite excited about here at Switch Radio. It has been announced that this year's Community Radio Awards are going to be held in Birmingham. That's right. The awards are coming home. Yeah, 10 years ago, the first Community Radio Awards were held, and they were held in Birmingham. So to celebrate the 10-year anniversary, yeah, it's going to happen in this very city, October the 24th. Saturday, October the 24th will be the date. Let's hope for a few home wins, shall we?
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0: 8:30 then, Wednesday morning. It's time for our second Midlands Music Guarantee track of the day. And it's not just the West Midlands that we focus on. We spread our net wide and we head over to Leicester for the one, the only, Kasabian.

on the half hour, all day, every day. It's the Midlands Music Guarantee here on Switch Radio, championing local artists, even as far as Leicester, with Kasabian Clubfoot. Great record, no doubt about it. One more for you on the show. In about an hour's time, any era, genre, or style of music. It could be legends. 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

0: Hey, for Birmingham City Award winning Switch Radio, Sigala and Ella Henderson with We Got Love. Showbiz News is on the way. A tribute to Dolly Parton.
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0: This weekend, it's here. The Birmingham weekend for the bank holiday. Hopefully the weather will improve, but I'm sure it'll be a great weekend. 3 days of free entertainment initiatives that are happening all across the city. We heard about it earlier on this week. Birmingham's largest free festival. Can't wait for this one. Gets underway Saturday.
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Abby Roberts, Imposter Syndrome. Quarter to nine, Wednesday morning, Switch Radio Breakfast. It's time for some showbiz news, and we will get to the big story in just a moment. James Blunt has responded to online speculation linking him to a disturbing story described by the late Hayden Panettiere in her memoir. Hayden wrote about being taken onto a yacht when she was 18, where she encountered an unnamed famous British singer-songwriter. Following her death earlier this month, photos of Panettiere and Blunt together in Cannes in 2009 resurfaced online, leading to speculation that he was the man she described. Blunt has now shared an article by journalist Dean Piper arguing that the timeline doesn't fit. The article points out that Panettiere was actually 19 when those Cannes photographs were taken, and that her account described the meeting a man she hadn't previously met. Blunt has not identified himself as the man in the memoir, and Panettiere herself never named him. Busted star James Bourne has been seen in public for the first time since revealing he had undergone mystery surgery. The 42-year-old musician stepped away from Busted's tour last year because of health issues. He revealed in April that he'd undergone an operation which he hoped would extend his life, but he has not disclosed exactly what the procedure was. Bourne has now made a return to social media and appears to be getting back to work, although details about his health and the surgery remain private. Well, he says he can make this, he says he's going to be okay. The big story that broke yesterday evening, Dolly Parton has died at the age of 80. The country music legend's death has been announced by her family, with her nephew Brian Seaver describing the moment as one of great sadness but also great pride. Parton was one of the most successful and recognisable artists in music history, with a career spanning more than six decades. A huge catalogue includes classics such as 9 to 5 and I Will Always Love You, and a track which we are going to play in just a moment, which became an even bigger worldwide hit, I Will Always Love You, when it was covered by Whitney Houston. Away from music, Dolly was also a successful actress, businesswoman and philanthropist. She founded the Dollywood theme park and supported numerous charitable causes, including children's literacy. Tributes are already pouring in from around the entertainment world, with Miley Cyrus, who was her Dolly Parton's goddaughter, among those paying tribute. Dolly leaves behind a remarkable legacy in music and beyond, and as we said, we're going to pay our tribute with an absolute classic from Dolly Parton.

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Elton John, Dua Lipa, Cold Heart. Elton John, one of the many paying tribute to Dolly Parton in the last few hours. Nearly 9 o'clock, Wednesday morning. The news is on the way next after this. Love it. Rag and Bone Man.

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0: Fair enough, let's go. Seven minutes past nine. Wednesday morning, peak of the week. Switch Radio Breakfast. Hope all you're well. All of you are well. I can't even get my words out this morning. It's the weather. It's the weather changing. Yeah, I'm affected by it badly. Yeah. Rain in the morning. So I thought that would have been possible. Final hour of the show then. Got your twiddle to test your Wednesday wits. Midlands Music Guarantee track number 3. The Midlands Magazine. All to come. And details about our incredible, and I mean incredible, Wednesday lineup.
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Belinda Kay is here at 10 o'clock this morning, as always, on a Wednesday. A couple of hours of great music, wonderful conversation. How about spending your lunchtime with a published author, M.A. Chowdhury? Those are the rules. You have to use initials when you're dealing with a published author. But the weather's not looking too good for an alfresco one, but there we are. We've got great stuff on you Wednesday here on Switch Radio. We've

got Stephen Enaro at 2 o'clock this afternoon for a great hour. And the Switch Radio lawyers have give the clearance for Rob Richards to be on the air for 2 hours from 3 o'clock before the two-time male presenter of the year, Stephen Higgs, will get you home to your Wednesday evening 107 Point Drive from 5 o'clock.

0: made for Birmingham. It's the award-winning Switch Radio, Taylor Swift and Wildest Dreams at 18 minutes past 9 Wednesday morning. So Stephen Hicks, we'll get you to you Wednesday evening, 107.3 Drive at 5. All of the usual malarkey, including the Rhythm Method from 6.30. Then we're into a very busy Wednesday evening. Jack Cole, the Midlands Music Hour at 7. An hour of the kind of tracks we play on the Midlands Music Guarantee. Pop Punk with Chloe. Saw Chloe at the Castle Vale Community Festival on Saturday. It was great to see Chloe. She will be here at 8. Also Terry Ann, who was there with officially the best specialist music show on planet Earth, the Gold Award-winning Midweek Mosh. Nays Plays, Naomi Dawes at 10 o'clock, and Jim Garrett with the Sound Lab, 11 o'clock tonight, takes us into Thursday.
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0: Ipswich Radio Breakfast here on this Wednesday morning. Then it's time to test your Wednesday wits. Birmingham with a brand new twiddle envision on Twitter and TikTok. The cartoon accompaniment should be appearing right about now. What is heavy forwards and not backwards? So what is heavy forwards and not backwards? At Switch underscore radio on Instagram and or Twitter. There's Facebook too. You can WhatsApp me. You can Facebook message me. You can tweet me at BenEllis1982. It's also my Instagram address. And don't forget TikTok, Ben.Ellis424. Ben.Ellis424. You've got all day to try and figure this out, Birmingham. We'll give you the answer on the show tomorrow morning. And as we always say, the very best of luck to you.
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0: Just turned 9:30 here on this Wednesday morning. It's time for our third Midlands Music Guarantee track of the day. And we couldn't get more Birmingham, could we? Sounds so cool, this. UB40. My Way of Thinking. 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

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It's the Midlands Music Guarantee here on Switch Radio, championing local artists. UB40, My Way of Thinking. Belinda Kay's got the next one for you at 10:30. Then all throughout the day, Jack Cole has got 60 minutes of them. The Midlands Music Hour from 7 o'clock tonight here on Switch Radio. We were

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0: So we're winding down. August thoughts are moving towards September. 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Dorage Day is returning, and this year's event is a vibrant Brazilian carnival with spectacular samba dancers, musicians, colourful carnival parade, entertainment throughout the day, and activities for all ages. 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

Shania Twain and Tanya Tucker, Little Miss Twain. 13 minutes to 10, Wednesday morning, Switch Radio Breakfast. So, yeah, heavy defeat for Birmingham City last night at home by 6-1 in the Carabao Cup against Brentford. West Brom's turn tonight to take on Premier League opposition, travelling to the North East to take on Newcastle United. And then they're playing Middlesbrough Saturday lunchtime. It's not even worth coming home, is it, for them?

0: Okay, just about it from me, Ben Ellis. Thanks very much for being a part of it. We'll do it all again tomorrow morning from 7. Try and stay dry today. But this is your lineup for Wednesday on the best community radio station in the business. Jim Garrett with the Sound Lab. 11 o'clock tonight takes us into Thursday. Nays Plays. Naomi Dawes is here at 10. Officially, the best specialist music show on planet Earth. The Gold Award winning Midweek Mosh with Terry Ann. Pop Punk with Chloe at 8 o'clock. The Midlands Music Hour. Jack Cole takes over at 7. Stephen Higgs will get you there. 107 point drive from 5. Rob Richards, pending the lawyer's report, is here from 3 o'clock. Stephen Inarahu is here at 2. MA Charity published offer at midday, but up next, it's Belinda Kay. Have a great day. Talk to you tomorrow. Tag us out, Mum.
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including Jessie J. We've got a bit of College, Amelia, Tina Turner. We've got everything that is going to keep you going for the next 2 hours. So stick around for some motivation, stick around to hear some good music. And right up right now, we have Charlie XCX with Boy. So turn up the music and enjoy.

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We bring you great music already for the past 20 minutes. And if you guys know what time it is, you guys know what time it is. It is time for some motivation. Now, growing up, I remember all of us were probably asked, you know, who is your role model? Who do you look up to? And for a lot of us, we were like, well, it was me mom and me dad. It was a celebrity, it was whoever it might be, you know, we always had someone that we looked up to. And I think even as adults, we should have role models. We should surround ourselves with people that we are inspired by, that we want to be more like. And I think if we are not inspired by our circle, then we need sometimes the truth. I'm telling the truth and only the truth here. Sometimes we might need to change our circle, because life is about growth and trying new things and stepping outside our comfort zone. And if the people around us don't push us to do that, then what is going on? So, where we're talking about role models, there's a song that comes to mind, and that is Role Model with High Hopes 3000. So stick around, because we've got our Midlands Music Guarantee and we've got updates, weather updates, news updates. So stick around. But right up, right now, enjoy Role Model with their song High Hopes.

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1: 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This hour's Midlands Music Guarantee track is from Jamelia, the one and only. She brings great tunes, great vibes, everything that is going to uplift you. And she is a central Birmingham girl through and through. So turn up the music, enjoy a bit of Jamelia, enjoy a bit of Birmingham, and always let us know what you guys think in the comments on our social platforms, or let us know who do you want to hear. But for now, enjoy Jamelia.
2: Yeah.

0: That was Jamelia with Thank You. We have so much amazing local talent here in the Midlands, and one playing for you every hour here on Suits Radio. 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

0: There are two types of drive you can have on the motorway. One that feels like this. Or one that feels... like this. The difference is just a few little changes. Like giving more space to the car in front. Or not hogging the middle lane. Because being a little more considerate on the road actually reduces congestion and collisions. Which transforms everyone's journey. So we all feel a little less... and a lot more... National Highways.
1: You're both on the same road. Same tarmac. Same rules. Just a different number of wheels. Motorbikes aren't in your way. They're on their way. Just like you. So use your mirrors. Check before you manoeuvre. And be aware of motorbikes. Because when we look out for each other, everyone gets where they're going safely. Motorbike safety. It's on all of us. National Highways.
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2: 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So they originally formed in Birmingham in the 1970s. And while Jeff Lynne went touring, he finished his live shows, his final live shows, in 2025. Oh my gosh, not long ago. But you can still experience their classic hits like All Over the World through their local tribute acts and events that are actually near Birmingham. So turn up the music, enjoy their song, All Over the World.

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club song. It is 11:47, which means it's coming towards the end of my show. But we brought you some great music. You can't lie, guys. We brought you some great tunes. That's what we do. We bring you motivation. We bring you tunes. We bring everything to lift you on a Wednesday morning. Now, if you were still here when we did our Midlands Music Guarantee update, well, sorry, a Midlands Magazine update, we've got a lot of stuff going on this weekend in Birmingham. And I want to know what you guys are doing for your bank holiday. Let us know on our Instagram, on our Facebook. What have you guys got planned so we can share it here at Switch Radio? Because for me, I've looked at the weather. I'm like, right, this is our last bank holiday of the year, isn't it? Got to make the most of it. We got to be enjoying the outside, you know, the weather. It's looking a bit grey, but you know what? We've had a great summer so far. So a little bit of greyness, a little bit of rain, we can't let it get us down, you know? So I want to know what you guys are doing. And while you're thinking about that, while you're going over ahead on social media and letting us know, we have H and Tyler coming up with some great tunes. So stick around. We've got great tunes throughout the day. This will be my last hurrah today with you guys. I'll be back next week, but yeah, you guys got some great presenters coming up, so stick around. But for now, enjoy H with R.

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Radio Made for Birmingham, here with you until 2 o'clock with Chat and Tunes, getting you through your Wednesday. How are you? How's the day going? It's the 26th of August, a couple of days left. We are very much in the last throes of summer, so I hope you've had a good one. And hey, we even had an eclipse thrown in there as well. Did you manage to see anything? I must have been the only person who didn't have a colander or a cereal box to do that tin foil trick, so I just filmed it through my phone. Hey, I'm still okay. I coped. Capaldi now.

Stay love. Now, do you know anyone who got their GCSE or A-level results last week? My nephew, I'm so proud of him. He passed every single one. He got at least 5 9s, which is like 5 A's, in maths and physics and all the hard stuff. And then I had a cousin who only passed 2. So I've experienced the range of emotions through my family this past week. So best of luck to anybody who's got the results, good or bad. You'll get there. Just have faith. I've got some classic of Kylie on after the break. I've got the Midlands Music Guarantee song, the Midlands Magazine feature, and just great, great music on for you. This is Benson Boone now, The Time of My Life, here at Switch.

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1: Here's Alex, pedalling off to work. And here's Nikki, driving off for a morning coffee. You know the drill, Nikki. Allow at least 1.5 meters when overtaking cyclists, or more if driving over 30 miles per hour. And for horse riders, like Joe on Daisy here, slow down to under 10 miles per hour and allow at least 2 meters. Whoever you meet, travel like you know them. 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
1: Grammy award-winning artist Lizzo there, good as hell, and before that I played you Kylie, All the Lovers. I mean, she's so much of an icon, she doesn't even need the surname anymore, does she? Nah, it's just Kylie. And did you happen to go along to the Castle Vale Festival on the weekend? We as a station were there presenting 2 hours of live radio from the site. We had Terri-Ann, Chloe, Kathy, Ben and Dean, who hosted and produced the stage, introducing live acts. It was a fantastic day, and I hope you had a really good time if you managed to go along. I've got the Midlands magazine coming up soon. First, this from Neo and Beautiful Monster. Oh my.

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0: 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They could be up-and-coming artists or unsigned artists from around the region, or established guys like this band formed in Birmingham in 2002. This is The Editors and Blood.

sounding superb this afternoon. That's The Editors and Blood, and that was the Midlands Music Guarantee song for this hour. I've got the Midlands Magazine coming up for you as well, but first up, this new track from rock legendary band, or should that be legendary rock band, U2. 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
0: 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The City of Birmingham Symphony Orchestra will bring a series of performances to locations across the city centre, including New Street Station, The Exchange and the Botanical Gardens. 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

New music there from Begonia, that's Hotter Than the Sun, and before that we had Belle with Someone. Now, do you have any nice plans coming up this week or on the weekend? I'm excited because I'm lucky enough to be heading to the Botanical Gardens tonight to watch the outdoor production of Romeo and Juliet. Now, I've never really watched anything outside. I mean, hopefully it's not going to rain. It says it's warm with a chance of rain. So I'm going to take a hooded coat. I'm going to take my camper chair. I'm going to take snacks just in case. Now.

Love that from Sea Fretch, that Signal Fire. Right, we've got the news coming up for you very soon, and I'm spinning you a bit of DJ Fresh and Rita Ora with her first track that made her a name, actually. Hot Right Now, remember that? That's on the way. And this first from one of my favourite bands ever. It's The Cure and Boys Don't Cry here at Switch.

Very smooth from Terry Kingsley, that's The Room Still Sways, the new track. And before that was DJ Fresh and Rita Ora with Hot Right Now. Getting you going this afternoon, Malika here with you until 2 o'clock, keeping you going. Hopefully having a good afternoon so far. Only a couple of days till the weekend, guys, so hang in there. So then Trance and Higher.

The new track from Entrance there, Higher. Now, if you've been enjoying the lovely quiet roads this summer, well, it's all set to change next week because the schools are back in session, aren't they? So that's all the staff, all the kids, all the parents dropping off. It's going to be bedlam next week. I'm sorry to say, I am also back at work. So I'm going to miss these lovely long summer days with me just reading on my porch with a cold drink, just popping to the shops, you know, just doing exactly what I wanted. But all good things come to an end, and it's all right. I've had fun. I've got JP Cooper. I've got some Gaga and Beyonce on after the break. The Midlands Music Guarantee song. This from Ava Max first. It's Who's Laughing Now? Here at Switch Radio.

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2: 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So we all feel a little less and a lot more National Highways.
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reach my telephone. It's an iconic duet there from Lady Gaga and Beyonce. It's Telephone. Before that was JP Cooper and Passport Home. It's 1:25, couple of days until September. I don't know about you, but I do think this summer has been long and lazy and languorous, and it hasn't flown by. I mean, hopefully you've had a lovely summer. I mean, we've definitely had the weather for it, haven't we? I've got the Midlands Music Guarantee song on after this from M People. Moving on up, it's a classic.

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0: It's time for my favourite part of the show. It's where I get to introduce our Midlands Music Guarantee song, where we here at Switch Radio are proud to champion local music from right here in our city. There could be up-and-coming artists or unsigned artists from around the region, or very, very established artists like these guys, It's Duran Duran and Ordinary World, here at Switch Radio.

Duran Duran, I'm loving it. That's Ordinary World. They sound as good as ever. I always loved their Say a Prayer for Me Now song. I think that's my favourite one from them. I've got the Midlands Magazine feature on the way. This first from Birdie, Paris.

0: Stacey Abrams, Look at My Life. It's her new track. I love it. The time is 1:43, which means it's time for this.
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new track from The Killers is Brandon Flowers, it's Plans, and before that was Texas, When We're Together. It's 1:52 here at Switch, not long left with me. I'm quite chuffed because I've recently switched my broadband provider from Three to Vodafone. It's only 16 quid a month, and the router glows this lovely shade of blue. And you know when it's time to go to sleep and switch off all the lamps and stuff? Well, this glow is like a beacon through the dark. It's like I've got a free lamp. So it's pretty cool. I just felt like sharing that. I love this from The Clash. I've Hit the Low.

That is one of my all-time favourite punk rock classics from The Clash. It's 1979's I Fought the Law. How good did that sound today? Right, that's all from me. So thank you so much for tuning in. I hope you've enjoyed the chat and tunes. We've got a Stephen and Uhuru up next for you, and I'm back next Wednesday from 12 till 2. So have a lovely rest of your day, and leaving you with this banger from Taylor Swift. It's Shake It Off. Here at Switch.

0: Good afternoon and welcome to Frankly Speaking with Stephen. It's a beautiful Wednesday afternoon and I'm delighted you have chosen to spend part of your afternoon with me. I am Stephen and for this next hour, we've got a fantastic mix of great music, interesting facts and a few laughs and all the latest happening from around our community. Whether you're at work, home or the road, sit back, turn the volume up and let me keep you company. So let's get this Wednesday afternoon moving in the best way possible. This is Frankly Speaking with Stephen on Switch Radio and let's kickstart with the song title Glamorous by Fergie. I'll be right back.
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That was 2007 by Charlie XCX. On today's fun fact, we'll be talking about the fundamental principle of British life. There happen to be five fundamental principles, and they are democracy, the rule of law, individual liberty, tolerance of those with different faith and belief, and the last but not the least is the participation in community life. We just hope that we're going to use this fundamental principle to live our daily life, to make our country great as it has always been. You know, some of us might have forgotten about it, but now that I've read it out to you today, I hope you're going to keep it in mind. If you do not, you just have to just check Google, or you should go to the library to get them out. Well, coming up your way shortly would be the Midland Music Guarantee. In the meantime, do listen to Lasting Lover by Singala and James Otto.

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1: 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The artists for this are is no other band than UB40, and the song title is I Can't Help Falling in Love with You. Do enjoy. I'll be right back. Wow.

0: That was UB40 and the song title was I Can Help Falling In Love With You, part of our Midland Music Guarantee. Coming up your way shortly is the Midland Magazine. In the meantime, do listen to Beverly Nine and the song title is Made It Back.
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That was I Don't Give a Half by Dua Lipa. Frankly Speaking with Stevie Weber signing off this afternoon. Thank you so much for being part of the show, and I hope you had a great time. I Believe in You were the song title, Honey, I'd Lie to You by The Aristen. And I'll talk to you some other time next week. Do enjoy the rest of your day. Bye-bye.

0: snapping.
1: Well, goodness me, that ended abruptly, considering the song it was. That was Action by James Hype. Before that, you had Depeche Mode. And right now, you've got Rob Richards. That's me. That's the bloke talking. That's who you can hear chatting away. It's me, Rob Hire. I had a few weeks off. I was working the European Athletics Championships in Birmingham. Really good experience. Spoke to many athletes, including Zarnell Hughes. And there was a German long-distance runner, Florian Brehm, a Belgian sprinter, Delphine Nakanta. Worked the marathon as well. Had to get up very early. And I still don't think I've had enough sleep since. Coming up next, Lime Garden. Never heard of them, but they sound all right, don't they?

Lime Garden with Cross My Heart. Nice one. Who likes football? Not me anymore. I'm an Aston Villa fan. This is Pixie Lott.

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Good bit of bass on that one. Well done to the sound engineers backing Ariana Grande with Petal. We've got all your favourite pop music tunes like Take That and a bit of 90s Eurasia after that as well. You're listening to Switch Radio. My name's Rob Richards, and you're listening to this on around 3:21, I imagine. Here's Take That.

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2: 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This is your Midlands Music Guarantee. Very proud to be playing local music and up-and-coming artists. I'm sure you'll know this lady very well. Wolverhampton, I think she is from. Jamelia, Beware of the Dog.
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0: That was your Midlands Music Guarantee, Jamelia, with Beware of the Dog, and that forms part of her album of British warning signs, such as Men at Work and Lights Out Ahead.
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That was U2 with Elevation, and it's got in brackets Tomb Raider mix. Does anyone know why that's a Tomb Raider mix? Was it on the film with Angelina Jolie in it? Who knows? Write in, send me a letter, or just shout to me on the street if you see me. Why that was called Tomb Raider mix. Up next, we've got some musical artist called Regard, and he's joined by Troy Sivan and Tate McRae, you'll be happy to know. Yes, very soon after that, we have your Midlands magazine article, and then a little track by David Guetta, and he's French, not local.

0: A little bit jazzy that was. Yeah, my name is Rob Richards on Switch Radio, and I'm here with you until 6 o'clock. But right now, it's your first Midland Magazine article of the day. Well, for my show, I mean.
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0: Yes, so get ready for a free weekend of culture, creativity and entertainment as Birmingham Weekend returns to the city centre this August bank holiday, because it's coming up, you know. It's taking place from the 29th to the 31st of August. The festival will transform the streets and public spaces of Birmingham, with a vibrant programme of performances, installations, music and family-friendly activities in a celebration of Birmingham's culture and creativity, because I think we need more of that, to be fair. So you can find more info at birminghamhippodrome.com.
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0: That's Jason Derulo with his trumpets at the end. Annie's track, In My Head, and I have to admit, Jason Derulo is always in my head. Anyway, I will stop talking and let the music do the talking for it or themselves. I don't know the plural of music. I don't know. Anyway, that's something for you to figure out until we get to 4 o'clock. So, coming up, we've got Teddy Swims, does he? And Somber, and I'm not going to tell you the last one, but it's a big pop star from the 80s and the 90s. She's Australian. She's got a sister. Can you work it out, listener? Anyway, I'll see you after the news and into 4 o'clock. All right.
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Well, they certainly play different stuff on Switch Radio, don't they? I told you I'd be back. It's 4:10, the time you're listening to this too. It's Rob Richards, the man they call Oddballer, the strange man in Studio 3. I'm back. Yes, I had a couple of weeks off work in the European Athletics, but I'm back once again. And this weekend I'm looking forward to providing some commentary for local radio for Wolves and Stoke, which I don't think anyone has ever been excited for a Stoke match, but there we go. I'm excited because I get fed. I eat food. The catering sort all of the journalists out, so Wolves is very hit and miss with their food, so I'll report back and see if it's any good.

0: Oh, wasn't that nice? I even like how it ended. Coldplay, Speed of Sound, I think it's the first track I've played that I know. Cameron Wick coming up next, and Miley Cyrus, and then actually another song I know after that, Calvin Harris. So get ready for that, and we'll be heading straight into, very soon, the Midlands Music Guarantee as well. So stay tuned for that. I'm here with you until 6 o'clock, and then you can disperse. Or I know Stephen Higgs is on after, but you know, see if you fancy it.
1: Did you know HGVs have 4 zones of limited vision around them? If you're in one of these areas, you may not be seen by the driver. These 4 limited vision zones are in front, behind, and at both sides of the HGV. So when you're driving around a HGV, don't linger around them, because they may not notice you're there. Know the HGV zones. National Highways.
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0: days and all my nights and all my pain and all my pride and all my flaws and all my lies and all my wrongs and never get right. Need all your holy love. I ain't never really want for nothing but you.
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1: Yeah, so Midlands Music Guarantee, the second of my show, and yes, they do usually, well, sometimes play up-and-coming artists, but earlier on we had Jamelia, and you're going to know these lads, and they, unfortunately, one of their songs is played at the Small Eath Stadium, you know, the one that play in the blue kits. ELO and Twilight, good lads.

0: Yeah, can always appreciate an ELO track. Very well produced as well. None of this modern rubbish, which is coming up next. Yes, that was ELO and Twilight.
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0: Made for Birmingham. This is Switch.
1: Yeah. Anyway, yes, Rob Richards with you until... No, it is 5 o'clock. Sorry, I've been saying 6 o'clock. Oh, the clocks have gone forwards, haven't they? And backwards, and nobody told me. Who wound my watch for today? Anyway, Midlands magazine article coming up right now, and it's something I actually am really excited for.
0: Switch. The Midlands magazine.
1: Yeah, very excited for this one. Joe Lycett's new exhibition called Everything Must Go is at Birmingham Museum and Art Gallery. His exhibition features more than 70 paintings and Martin, which is a giant pink woolly mammoth. Of course it is. It's inspired by things that are no longer with us, says Joe. The exhibition explores themes of nostalgia, memory, grief and loss through Joe's trademark colour for style and humour, of course. From discontinued chocolate bars and demolished buildings to extinct animals and deceased celebrities. Don't get them mixed up. The exhibition has a neon graveyard to look at the past. Entry is free, and the exhibition runs until the 3rd of January, with more info at www.birminghammuseums.org.uk.
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0: There you go, the lads from Cast. And calling out your name before that Kyogo with Lose Somebody. Next up is a performer I've actually gone and seen myself live. It's Mark Almond. What an incredible person. What a story. What a performer. And then I'm going to leave you with somebody called Dagny. And that's someone I haven't seen live. I don't think anybody has, have they? I wouldn't know them if you put them on a milk carton. Is a joke. I think Americans used to say, remember? I don't know. Is it a joke? Is it funny? Probably not. Speaking of not funny, no. It's Stephen Higgs coming up at 5 o'clock with his 107-point drive hour. Yeah, that's Stephen Higgs. Everyone loves Stephen. I do. Good lad.
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1: Yeah, hi again, it's me. I just thought I'd pop in again to just say thanks for listening. Rob Richards, sorry I left you for a few weeks, but I'm back. But now I'm going again because the show's finished. That's how that works. But anyway, have a good week. We'll see or hear each other. You'll hear me and I'll imagine I'm talking to you next week. But for now, yeah, enjoy this track called Rain. And Stephen Higgs is up after, and he's always a load of fun. Bless him. So, yeah, see you next week. Have a good one.
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0: from the Sky News Centre at 5. Facebook and Instagram's owner must enhance restrictions on teenagers' accounts as it settles a civil social media addiction trial in America. They include daily time limits and restrictions on seeing the number of likes on a post. Meta's paying around £12 billion but continues to deny its apps are deliberately designed to be addictive to children. Rob Bonta's Attorney General of California, one of the states involved in the case.
1: We'll continue to do all we can to ensure our children are safe online, no matter what platform they log into. I urge other companies to take note that our door is open. I'd much rather work with California's business community than have to take them to court.
0: 33 British nationals are feared missing in flash floods in Nepal, which police there say have killed at least 95 people. The PA news agency is reporting a 13-year-old girl is among the UK citizens unaccounted for. Footage shows people running away as a wall of mud crashes through a Himalayan valley. David Fishers from the Red Cross.
2: Whole villages are reported to have been wiped away, markets wiped away, bridges destroyed, roads destroyed in these very narrow valleys. There's essentially no escape.
0: Fires that went on to destroy 19 homes in Stourbridge in the West Midlands were found to have started accidentally. Officials say farming equipment was being used near fields where the flames started. American landmarks have been lit in pink in memory of country music icon Dolly Parton, who's died aged 80. In London, Buckingham Palace guards performed a rendition of her hit 9 to 5. People travelling abroad are being advised to drink bottled water. Cases of a parasitic stomach bug jumped to their highest level since 2016. And it looks like European nations could be backing down on their threat to boycott FIFA competitions. It's understood they're discussing other protests against Gianni Infantino's leadership. That's the latest. I'm Faye Rowlands. Switch Radio
3: weather. This afternoon, thundery showers will move through Birmingham. So expect a good chance of rain as the bursts pass. Into the evening, the showers ease and skies turn mostly cloudy, remaining mild with highs around 22 degrees. Later tonight, the cloud sticks around and the chance of rain falls away, with temperatures easing to about 19 degrees. Heading into tomorrow, it stays generally cloudy through the early hours with only a small risk of lingering light rain.
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1: Hello, Birmingham. Wednesday, the 26th of August, 2026, made for Birmingham. This is Switch Radio. Now, you will have seen that this weekend is the big Birmingham Weekender, where we have teamed up with our pals at the Birmingham Hippodrome. Because there's loads going on as the Birmingham Weekender returns this weekend from the 29th to the 31st. Inviting our pals to Disco Ever. See what I've done there. The city centre in a whole new light. We've got live DJs, loads of shimmering mirror balls, and a packed programme of free events spreaded across the city at iconic landmarks, including the Bullring and Victoria Square and New Street Station. Switch Radio's own Naomi Dawes is playing that main stage in Victoria Square, and that main stage is hosted by Terry Ann Cooper as well. Loads of good stuff going on this weekend for the Birmingham Weekender. We will see you there. Let's get you home. I'm called Stephen Hicks, and this is Switch Radio's 107-point drive.
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Punk and the Weekend and Starboy on Switch Radio. We've seen this in the news, Birmingham. A small organ in eastern Germany has become the centre of the world's slowest concert. The John Cage Organ Project in Haberstadt has been playing the same piece of music for nearly 25 years at an exceptionally slow pace. And this week, more than 150 people gathered inside the medieval Bacardi Church to witness the performance, 17th chord change. The music changed from 7 notes to 8, with a new pipe being added to the organ. Now, the audience listened to the old chord for 3 minutes before hearing the new sound for another 3 minutes, and the subtle change was met with applause and cries of bravo. Now, the performance began with a silent pause in 2001, and the first sounds were heard from it in 2003. Now, the entire project is due to continue until September the 4th, 2640, with the next chord change scheduled for next year in October. Stepping up.

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0: And the MMG for me today is the new single from someone who actually we play during the day as well. It's Belle, and this is called Someone.

It's the Midlands Music Guarantee on Switch Radio, and that is the new record from Bell, and it's called Someone. 5:33 on this Wednesday, Solihull planners have approved plans to turn a family home in Alton into a children's care home after just 5 minutes of discussion. Hab Real Estate Limited applied to convert the property in Greyfort Crescent into a home for up to two children, aged between 5 and 17, with those children supported by two staff members working shifts, alongside a registered manager. Now, the application received 21 objections from neighbours who raised a number of concerns, but planning officers recommended approval, subject to conditions, saying there had been no objections, from statutory consultees. Officers concluded the proposal would not harm the character of the area, the highway safety, traffic flow, or residential amenity, and there were no speakers during the public section of the meeting, so a planning officer confirmed that the dimensions of the property would remain unchanged, and therefore six councillors voted in favour, two voted against, and one abstained, with that application being approved. Full details on that story and loads more local news over at the website switchradio.co.uk.

Taylor Swift with I Knew It, I Knew You, and then People Watching from Sam Fender on Switch Radio. Time for a song that you have forgotten about. 2016 tonight, two of the biggest artists in the world then and now on a duet. It's my very good friends, Charlie Puth and Selena Gomez. Oh.

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3: You're both on the same road. Same tarmac. Same rules. Just a different number of wheels. Motorbikes aren't in your way. They're on their way, just like you. So use your mirrors. Check before you manoeuvre. And be aware of motorbikes. 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Motorbike safety. It's on all of us. National Highways.
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0: 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It's called T's and C's Apply.
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0: 23 people from the UK are among hundreds missing after flash flooding in Nepal. Almost 100 people have died. Pictures from one area show debris hanging from tree branches and survivors caked in mud. A passenger caught the moment a bus was almost washed away by muddy floodwater surging through a valley. Some listeners may find the audio distressing. Meta is to pay up to around £12 billion to settle claims in the US that it designed platforms to get children hooked. It's also agreeing to make changes to Facebook and Instagram, including daily limits and nighttime blocks for teenage users. The firm's denied wrongdoing. Police investigating the deaths of two people, including a child, in a house fire near Middlesbrough on Teesside have made two arrests. Two men are being questioned on suspicion of murder. The Rocky Horror Picture Show and Annie star Tim Curry has died at the age of 80. He was known for his villainous roles on stage and screen. American landmarks have been lit up in pink in memory of country music icon Dolly Parton, who's died at the age of 80. Fans have been laying flowers, including at her Dollywood theme park in Tennessee.
1: Dolly Parton was an inspiration to a lot of us.
2: She was just a woman with the heart of gold.
3: She gave back to where she came from. She always remembered her roots.
4: She was a unifier about peace, love, understanding, and the world needs more Dolly Partons.
0: Sir Paul McCartney says, "We will always love you," a nod to our classic hit. And Hearts are playing Rapid Vienna in their Conference League playoff. They need to win to stay in the European competition. It's 0-0 in Austria, 2-2 on aggregate. That's the latest. I'm Faye Rowlands.
5: This afternoon, thundery showers will move through Birmingham, so expect a good chance of rain as the bursts pass. Into the evening, the showers ease and skies turn mostly cloudy, remaining mild with highs around 22 degrees. Later tonight, the cloud sticks around and the chance of rain falls away, with temperatures easing to about 19 degrees. Heading into tomorrow, it stays generally cloudy through the early hours with only a small risk of lingering light rain.
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Bit of Jungle and Someday Somewhere, then Animal, the new record from Cat's Eye on Switch, and Jelly Roll is on the way with Hands Up. Now, in this hour, I've got a new joke du jour, a rhythm method at 6:30 tonight with Birmingham's Occasional Sweetheart, and I'm going to play you a load of modern-day classics in that, and I'll get you singing along in 80s karaoke.

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0: 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Took the wife with me in case anything happened and she had to drive me home. I was absolutely fuming when I left. She said, what's the matter with you? I said, he called me old. He referred me to an archaeologist.
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2: You're both on the same road. Same tarmac, same rules. Just a different number of wheels. Motorbikes aren't in your way. They're on their way, just like you. So use your mirrors. Check before you maneuver. And be aware of motorbikes. Because when we look out for each other, everyone gets where they're going safely. Motorbike safety. It's on all of us. National Highways.
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It's the big pop hit for Charlie XCX and Icona Pop. That is I Love It on Switch Radio on this Wednesday on your way home. It's been 80s week all week on karaoke on 107.5 Drive, and it's the UK's number one tonight from 1985. Some bonus MMG in here as well, because it's Chrissie Hynde and UB40.

It's I Got You, Babe. From UB40 and Chrissy Hynde. From 1985, number one on this day for 80s karaoke. Told you earlier that country music is doing huge things in the UK at the minute. I've got Phone, Keys and Wallet from Lainey Wilson and John Mayer and some Backstreet Boys ahead of a modern-day classic, Rhythm Method.

0: It's Bottle Up from the Backstreet Boys. It was Lainey Wilson before that, and it's 6:30 on Switch Radio.
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0: And here comes the Rhythm Method on a Wednesday. Modern day classics, as always. This evening, they are all from the charts of this day 20 years ago in 2006.
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Luke Combs and Rethink Some Things on Switch. 6:45. Difficult, Birmingham, isn't it? Difficult. 3 days until you go on your holiday and you're in work. And somebody says to you, oh, have you got a new Sick of It song? And you don't really want to put any work in, do you, with 3 days to go until your holiday? And I do still really like this, and I might go see him when I'm away. And again, I don't really want to do any more work than I have to before I go on my holiday. So it's still Big Kev.

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Your Wednesday night on Switch Radio looks like this. Jack Cole, he's next at 7 with the Midlands Hour, and then Chloe's going to take over from 8 with the Pop Punk Show. 9, the award winner, Terry Ann Coop's Midweek Mosh, only on Switch Radio from 9 o'clock tonight. And then at 10, it's the new music show with Naze Plays. Naomi Dawes on at 10. And Jim is back with the Sound Lab tonight at 11 o'clock.

Right, well, I'm done. My adequate colleague Jack Cole is next on Switch Radio with an hour of all things Midlands, and I will talk to you tomorrow from 5. Whatever you're doing tonight, have a good night.

B15 Project there, Girls Like Us on Switch Radio. Before that, we had Chloe Elliott. Hello, my name is Jack Cole. Just gone 7 p.m. on Switch Radio. Wednesday evening, this is the Midlands Hour. All the tracks are West Midlands, East Midlands. We're proud of it, and we're pushing the scene. This one comes from Hazel O'Connor.

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1: You're both on the same road. 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

Heavenly Jump Style. What a great way to start off. Hello everyone, welcome to Switch Radio and welcome to another Pop Punk Hour with me, Chloe. We've got some amazing pop punk songs coming your way and some new ones as well. But I wanted to start off by saying I apologise for no Pop Punk Hour last week. I had a bit of a medical emergency. But we are back, we are all good, we are back in good health, so we're going to get on with this Pop Punk Hour with Ghost in My Bed by...

That was Whistle, originally by Flo Rida, but covered by a German band called Point of Conception. And might I say, I found that on TikTok and oh my lord, it is a very, very good cover. And I have been obsessed with it. Anyway, we're going to roll it back a bit to the 2000s now with Nickelback, with How You Remind Me, very, very shortly. But I did just want to say thank you to everybody who did attend the Castle Vale Community Festival over the weekend. It was absolutely great to see so many people there and have an amazing turnout. It was so fun, especially hosting on stage. But we will talk a little bit more about that in a bit. But this is How You Remind Me by Nickelback.

number three by Voila. What a great song. Another song I've been absolutely obsessed with recently. And it is one of their older songs. Anyway, we just spoke about Castlevale Community Festival. And I got chatting to somebody there while being part of the event. We have got a little thing for all of our community people around Castlevale and the West Midlands. There is a place that you guys can go if you want to go and do some arts and crafts on an evening. It is called Craft in the Community, and they end up meeting on a Tuesday at 12 o'clock till 3:30 p.m. every Tuesday at Highcroft Community Centre. And if you guys want to join in on there, you guys can just turn up whenever you want to on a Tuesday between 12 and 3:30. Or you can also go and check out their Facebook account to go and inquire or have a look at what they do. But honestly, they really need more people coming and doing arts and crafts. And you never know, it might be a nice, safe, chill space for you guys to go and let your creativity flow. So make sure you guys are heading down there if you want to, and make sure you go and get your arts and craftsy stuff done. I know I would love to go. But anyway, we're going to swiftly move on with our next song, which is Young

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1: There are two types of drive you can have on the motorway. One that feels like this. Or one that feels... like this. The difference is just a few little changes. Like giving more space to the car in front. Or not hogging the middle lane. Because being a little more considerate on the road actually reduces congestion and collisions. Which transforms everyone's journey. So we all feel a little less... and a lot more... National Highways.
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Your favorite dress by Little Peep and Lil Tracy. I have actually not heard that song in so long, but I feel like everyone who listens to pop punk music or heavy metal music once had a Little Peep face. And honestly, such a good song, honestly. But we're gonna roll it back again to a couple years ago with Machine Gun Kelly and Black Bear with My Ex-Best Friend, another cracking pop punk song here on the Pop Punk Out.

Run, Run, Run by Dutch Malrose. Honestly, that gives off such a dark romance book vibe. 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But we're going to swiftly move on with another one of my favourite artists, Caroline Reilly, with Die Young.

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1: And in what way are you different?

Panic by Chatter, another great song. Now, unfortunately, we have come to the end of another pop punk hour, but do not worry, Terry is on the way with the midweek mosh. But I will leave you with Barbie Girl, originally by Aqua, now covered by Sable. And I'll see you all on another pop punk hour.

0: It's 9 p.m. It's Wednesday night, which means it's time for another midweek mosh. I'm Terry, and for the next hour, I'm going to be playing you the best in heavy music from the West Midlands and beyond. We've got an absolutely cracking show ahead. We've got brand new music from Tooth and Dagger. I'm going to lose my mind when I hear this. We've got new music from Blood Sugar, as well as tracks from Meat Dripper and Vindictive. But before we get into all that, I need to say thank you to Matt from Vindictive and Shannon for putting me on to this next track. This is a band called Slope, and I absolutely love this track. Think hardcore drum and bass.
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0: I discovered that track in the beer garden at the Flapper when Shannon from The Night Owl and Matt from Vindictive said, "Have you heard of a band called Slope? They're like hardcore drum and bass." And I said, "What?" And they played it to me in the beer garden, and it was quite frankly one of the best things I've ever heard. That was Slope with their track Born Low here on the Midweek Mosh. Now it's time for The Gateway. This is where I play a couple of tunes that I think you'll be into if you don't normally listen to heavy metal. This is your easy listening gateway into the genre. If you like these two bands, I have a feeling you'll like the rest of the stuff I play on this show. So we're going to kick off The Gateway with Holding Absence. This is their brand new track, Modern Life is Lonely.
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0: Yes.
1: If there's one thing we can be sure of when listening to Wage War, it's that the breakdown is going to be the most disgusting thing you have ever heard. That's the latest single from Wage War. It's called Sweet Dreams. That follows Songs from the Swamp, which was a couple of months ago and was an absolute banger. I can't wait to hear their new music. I'm going to be playing brand new Tooth and Dagger very, very soon. I know that's why you're all here. You're all here to see what on earth they've been teasing over the past few weeks. Don't worry, I've got it coming for you. But before that, I need to play you this track from Dusthouse. This is my social spotlight this week. It's been coming up on my TikTok constantly. I love this track. It's the perfect fusion of metal and EDM. It just absolutely slaps. This is I Told You by Dusthouse here on the Midweek Mosh.

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1: There are two types of drive you can have on the motorway. One that feels like this. Or one that feels... like this. The difference is just a few little changes. Like giving more space to the car in front. Or not hogging the middle lane. Because being a little more considerate on the road actually reduces congestion and collisions. Which transforms everyone's journey. So we all feel a little less and a lot more National Highways.
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3: Okay, the moment has arrived. Very, very soon, we're going to be playing you the brand new single from the one and only Tooth and Dagger. But before we do that, I caught up with them at the Sanctum Festival a couple of weeks ago, where they had their first performance back. They debuted their new vocalist, Derek, and I spoke to them all about that and the new music that they're working on.
4: I'm Terry from the Midweek Mosh, and I am at the Sanctum Festival, fresh off the stage, their first performance back after, oh God, a while off. A while off. Is Tooth and Dagger! I can't tell you how happy I am to see you in your new era, in this new form. I would like to

0: No, and I feel like this is quite a loaded question, but how much effort has gone into creating the performance that you put on today?
1: Well, to be fair, this is a toupee. I've gone completely bald in this whole process.
2: Yeah, it's been a bit of a journey, hasn't it? There's been a lot of stuff going on besides the music as well. Mm. It's just everywhere. Yeah. Everywhere. Yeah.
3: This is just a small part of a much, much bigger picture that we've spent a lot of time and effort building.
2: Yeah.
3: So really excited to just get a slice of it out there.
2: Yeah.
1: And just get the first one done as well for me. Like,
4: you don't sleep anymore, do
0: you? No. I was going to say, it definitely seems like there's been a lot of effort behind the scenes. Only a couple of weeks ago, might have even been last week, you revealed Derek to the world. It was very anonymous and secretive before that. Everyone was going, "You and I have Tooth and Dagger's new vocalist." Then on Instagram, you pop up, eyes covered, very, very Rude. Spooky. And you've just done not only your first vocal performance in 12 years, but I think it's, you said yesterday, it's your first metal performance ever. Is that right?
1: Yeah, that's it. I did one at like college at like 17, and that's as much as I've ever done, really. And then I just sort of, everything just gets in the way, doesn't it? And you just, you know, you pursue certain things and then you don't pursue others. And then about 5 months ago, I had a bit of a change of job, decided that this was sort of something I wanted to pursue a little more, and just happened to find these beautiful people. And they took me in, they covered me in a blanket and said, "We'll look after you." And yeah,
3: and it's been great.
0: They've showed you a lot of spreadsheets and now you're freaked out.
1: Yeah, I see spreadsheets in my sleeve now.
0: So you've premiered a load of new music today. There was only one song, Ego, that you played on stage. For anyone that didn't have the chance to come and see you at the Sanctum, I know there's lots you can't tell me, but what can you tell me about the new stuff?
4: It's awesome.
1: It's really awesome. It's well cool.
4: A lot of time and effort's gone into it.
1: Yeah. I mean, obviously you've got so much of a flavour for it, but the tracks do sound awesome. And I'm so chuffed that we've been able to like give people a bit of a flavour for it. But there's a lot on there.
3: And what's coming? I think it's really nice that we've been so excited every time a demo is finished, every time parts are decided, we're all like, "Oh, this is my favourite." And then the same thing happens over again with the next one. Yeah. "This is now my favourite." Yeah. Every track just...
4: New favourite.
3: Brings a new level every time.
0: And I suppose for anybody that's seen Tooth and Dagger before, obviously there are going to be 100 million changes that you would probably say to this answer. But what has changed when it comes to the live show, when it comes to the music? What have been the biggest changes for you guys? Ian, you've not said anything.
5: I don't know how much I can say without Lou's kicking me in the head. But we've spent a long time writing songs, but doing a lot more than that behind the scenes. So allowing that to bleed into what we do live has probably been the biggest change from what we've done before. Like, it's the same kind of feel and energy when we're on stage. Like, we always try and bring as much of that as we can do, and like just get sweat in everyone's eyes and that sort of thing.
2: Yeah.
5: But linking into kind of what we're doing behind the scenes and what the new music's going to be all about, that's been the biggest change, I'd say. Trying to integrate that in a way that feels like everyone's a part of it, but they don't fully know what's going on.
1: And you can attach whatever you want at whatever level as well. Like, you, I think your answer was probably as political as I've ever heard. You moved around stuff elegantly. But it's just, you know, at face value, you know, obviously there's lots of work going on behind the scenes, but, you know, you can just enjoy listening to the music as well. So you can sort of take what you want from it, really.
0: And I'm going to ask you a question that I know you definitely can't answer, but come on, like, I've been asking for months, when's the new music coming? When can we actually hear it in our ears?
4: Well, you can't beat yourself up.
6: Yeah. Yes, I can.
3: You'll find out pretty soon.
0: Pretty soon. That's all you're giving me.
6: Yeah.
0: Guys. Yeah. This is a travesty. I was hoping to get an exclusive. No, it hasn't happened.
3: It's not long away now, and we've all been quite, I'd say, almost scared, because we kind of knew that once we start, it can't stop.
2: Yeah.
3: It's a huge process. It's a huge machine with lots of moving parts. Everything's connected to each other, and once we hit go, once we hit that button, there is no stopping it. So we've spent a lot of time and effort to make sure that it's ready.
5: Yeah. And it's
3: really close to happening now.
5: And it goes way beyond just us five in the band as well. There's a whole load of people helping us out with what we're trying to do, and it's all got to work in the same way with everyone singing off the same hymn sheet.
0: I will say, I'm not one of those people. So if anyone comes up to me and asks me for knowledge on Tooth and Dagger, I'm just saying, I only know what you now know. That's it.
1: Sometime between now and the heat death of the universe.
4: Yeah. That's when I'm in the band, and I don't even
0: All right, well, Tooth and Dagger, I'm very, very excited for what is coming, apparently, very soon. I will leave you to go and enjoy the rest of your day at the Sanctum. Thank you so much for chatting with me. Tooth and Dagger!
7: Yay! Thank you, Jeremy!
8: Well, it's now time for me to play the brand new single from Tooth and Dagger. You might have noticed I told a few lies during that interview. I told you that I knew nothing. I told you I had no idea when the song's coming out. It's coming out on September 4th, but you can hear it first here. I'm so excited to be bringing you this exclusive first play of brand new Tooth and Dagger by Tooth and Dagger.
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10: The promises of the Helix were long since forgotten. They sought to tame the wills of the masses, as the people devoured their lives to satisfy their need to be controlled. Serpentine coils conspirated the minds of those who once called their actions their own. Glyphs encoded its message into thought, its symbols the vessels for corruption. In an ocean of compliance, a brave few fought Tooth and Dagger.

I'll give you a minute to let that sink in. That was brand new. Tooth and Dagger by Tooth and Dagger. That was absolutely ace. If you had any doubts that Tooth and Dagger wouldn't come back all guns blazing, well, I know that's out of your head right now. Holy moly. I barely have any words. I can't believe they're back. I'm so, so excited for the new music that's going to be coming our way from them. And that comes out on September the 4th. You know what to do. Go and pre-save it. Go and do all of the general music-y things that you need to do to make sure that this track gets into every single person's ears possible. I love that band. Absolutely ace. Now though, we've got more local music from this city. We've got music from Vindictive and Meat Dripper on the way, but first, another brand new track, this time from Blood Sugar. They released this as a surprise drop last night. This is from their brand new EP, The Depths, which is coming out in a couple of months. This is Porphyria's Lover. I'm probably pronouncing that wrong. Lolly, tell me if it's wrong. This is Porphyria's Lover by Blood Sugar here on the Midweek Mosh.

That track is a complete earworm. That was Meat Dripper with Exterminate Her. And once you've heard that, it will be going around your head for weeks. Not just the vocals, but the riff as well. Absolutely incredible. They had an ace festival season. They've just come back from playing Arctangent, which is just incredible. The moves this band are making, being what, just over a year old, maybe a year and a half, is ridiculous, and they deserve it so much. That was Exterminate Her from Meat Dripper here on the Midweek Mosh. Now though, we've got music from Imperial Avenue, and then Curtis is back with the history of Curtis Core in a mo.

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0: If it ends in core, Curtis has it covered. 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
9: Back again with the history of metalcore, and the year is 2001. And this year had the release of the iconic Jane Doe by Converge, which people would say to this day is the best metalcore record, as well as the debut from Every Time I Die and Seven Angels, Seven Plagues. Back then, these bands were still very much in the underground scene. There's still a few more years till the big core got some mainstream exposure, and the genre itself started to expand in its sound. So for today's track, it's one of my favourites from that year, and yes, the name is what inspired the band you're thinking of. This is Motionless and White by 18 Visions.

Metallica is taking us back to 2001 with 18 Visions, Motionless and White here on the Midweek Marsh. He'll be back with a metalcore track from 2002 next week. Now, though, it's time for my last track of the show, and I absolutely love this band. I got the chance to see them at Bloodstock a couple of weeks ago. They're called Chug. They're from Cheltenham, and this track is about men that they don't really like. That's how I'm going to put it. I'll see you again next Wednesday from 9 o'clock for more Midweek Mosh.

It's 2 minutes past 10 on Wednesday. You're tuned into Switch Radio, and that means that you are listening to Nays Plays. I'm your host, Naomi Dawes, and for the next hour, I'll be bringing you brand new music from local, national, and international artists. We even have a Natter with Naomi section this week, where I have a live interview with the beautiful and the incredibly talented Layla Tutt. I have a chat with her after her show at the Hare and Hounds earlier this month, and it's really one that you need to stick around for. That's a little bit later in the show, but first we have Pacifix with You've Got Me.

Heavy overdriving guitars, thumping drums. That was Passive Fix with You've Got Me. Up next we have Saya with My Heart Has Been Caged.

So with My Heart Has Been Caged, those soft vocals and beautiful harmonies, that guitar just gets me. When I heard it, I thought, this has got to go in Nose Players this week because it's just got this really beautiful, I don't know, there's just something yummy about it, you know. I just wanted to sit there and eat it for dinner. Does that make sense? I don't really know, but we're going with it. As I said earlier in the show, we have an interview with the amazing Layla Tutt, where we talk all things Layla Tutt, from their music and how that works in correlation with their artwork, live dates, the backstory, the lore. It's all going to be there for you right after the break. But first, we have Heights with Like I Need Water.

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1: Here's Alex, pedalling off to work. And here's Nikki, driving off for a morning coffee. You know the drill, Nikki. Allow at least 1.5 meters when overtaking cyclists, or more if driving over 30 miles per hour. And for horse riders, like Joe on Daisy here, slow down to under 10 miles per hour and allow at least 2 meters. Whoever you meet, travel like you know them. 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

0: I'm here at the Hare and Hounds in King's Heath with local musician Layla Tutt.
1: Layla, you've just performed. How are you feeling?
2: Oh, well, it's a lovely night. I mean, the sun's out. Like, five bands for the price of 13, 49 quid. I think it's a bargain. And I love performing. I said to you, Layla, I could go on again in a bit. Get some chips, have a little drink, and I'm going again. Yeah.
1: So for people who've just heard your music for the first time, because we've just played your song on the radio before we've done this interview, can you tell us a little bit about your backstory as an artist, like your lore, where did you start, all that sort of stuff?
2: Well, I'm self-taught, but I'm a music lover. I've always been a music lover. My mum called me Layla after the Eric Clapton song. And then my brother's called Dylan, it's not a joke. And she brought us up with a lot of guitar music. I think I started playing guitar when I was six. Just made it up, and then I suppose I'm absorbing all the different types that I like and trying to find my own style. That's a big one for me, because I love loads of different types of music. Yeah, like post-punk and rock, and then actual 70s punk, and then Radiohead and indie alternative. And then I love Motown and the beautiful singers, you know. But yeah, I'm trying to find my own way with it, actually, at the moment. But yeah, my background is I didn't ever think you could even do this. It's not in my upbringing to think, oh, I'm going to play music, be in a band. But I always played from the age of six. And I suppose it's in the last, I don't know, 10 years or so that I have played. But then, actually, the band only formed last year. Proper band only formed probably last year.
1: Really?
2: Yeah, because I was playing acoustic before with piano.
1: Wow. Yeah. So I feel like from watching you perform, it's the first time I've watched you perform. You're all so tight and you're all so gelled in. I feel like you can really feel the connection between you all. And even watching you perform, you're just sort of in, I don't know, you just appear off to somewhere else.
2: Well, the drummer is my partner, so we've got that connection. And then we met Angus, oh my gosh, only last year. And he's just fantastic. I think he likes the songs. I think both of them like the songs, which is a good thing. Yeah, I'm glad that you thought we were such tight.
1: Really, really enjoyed it. So you've just released your brand new single, Ribbons and Bows. Yeah. What was the inspiration behind that track?
2: So I said it's about the entitled privileged birthday boys who are in positions of power in the world and basically sitting there where the yes men and women applaud them and their idiot behaviour. They're eating all of the cake and the slice that's meant for you. But it's all sung in a little pretty like way.
1: I really like the, you do juxtapose a lot of it. A lot of it is quite, it's not necessarily sort of in your face, and like the messages that you have in your music aren't necessarily shoving it down your throat, but you really get that feeling in that, in your music about what you're saying, and when you really listen, because it again, and I think that's why I really loved it when I heard the song, and it's called Ribbons and Bows, because it is kind of like you package all of your music up to sound so beautiful, actually when you cut into it, it's really quite
2: deep.
1: It's
2: political. I mean, like, for me, I can't not write. Well, that's not true. I have to write about what's going on in the world. I think it's the role of an artist, but equally I find that sometimes you just gotta have fun.

0: I know you're not the biggest fan of technology. I saw you earlier with your little flip phone. What kind of freedom do you think that that gives you as an artist? Seeing that you're not staring at your screen, scrolling all day.
1: It is absolute freedom, because I see it with my nephews and nieces and my cousins. I'm not tied down to it. Like, I don't care if I leave my phone at home, and I'm not searching or comparing. Well, that's why I didn't have one, to keep my brain clear. And this anxiety that people have, like, and they always say, well, how are you going to do your job properly? Like, we do it on a laptop. Like, I do all the media on a laptop. I call it slow media, because we use film camera, we use digital video camera, I hand draw stuff, I make handmade badges and zines. I love it, and I actually think there's an audience for that, that they don't want, like, yeah, like ugly computer. They want to be off it, they want 3D, and you know.
0: And I also noticed that a lot of teenagers who went through COVID, mm-hmm. you see them a lot now, that because they lost that connection, that mm-hmm. they really love coming into mm-hmm. watch live shows. And I think mm-hmm. we all missed out during COVID on connection.
1: Yeah, and people
0: really do. I mean, it's like in the past few years, you've seen the comeback of, like, cassette tapes.
1: Oh, yeah.
0: And people really want to feel like they're connected
1: Absolutely.
0: To the artist. I saw your zines earlier, and I was a little bit obsessed. And I'm totally...
1: Have you read one?
0: I went through it. They're so detailed. They're so beautiful. And it's so funny, because I suppose it would have been like this originally back a day.
1: Well, I love all of that. So basically, I love photocopier art. Well, first of all, it's cheap and I can afford it, but I'm fascinated by, like, old posters and old types of merch, because so many people now, they just, like, click some buttons and someone's printed your flyers. And yeah, it takes extra time. Sometimes I think, they should be writing songs, not, like, drawing your posters. But it's really distinctive to my music and the band now. And I've had people say, oh, you've got an artist, haven't you? And it's actually me. But I love it now. It's like my favourite, like when you were little, it's like my favourite GCSE coursework ever. Like, you know what I mean?
0: Yeah, I think you, as an artist though, when you watch you perform and the energy that you bring and your vibe in general, all of that sort of handmade, handcrafted mm-hmm. goes really well with your branding. You know, in
1: branding,
0: I know,
1: branding.
0: And I feel like we have to think about the branding as well. But I do really think that it works so well for you, because not just because it's branding and we need to find a niche, it's because it's genuinely and authentically you.
1: I am a visual artist. For a time, I was keeping them separate, the visual art and the music. And then just speaking to some friends and people that, like, started coming to gigs, I just thought, hang on, I can't just, like, separate it. Let's tell people that I'm actually a visual artist. And now I use the art for postcards and then new art for badges. And actually, this is exciting news, you're the first people to hear it. I'm doing the Birmingham Open Studios in September.
0: Oh, amazing.
1: At the Yard in Moseley. So I'll have some new work, and so probably some new merch, batik paintings, textile things. But I love it, it makes my brain happy to bring the art and the music together.
0: I think it makes sense though, because outside of being a radio host, I am also a singer, as everybody else. And for me personally, like, matching the music with a visual, whether it's a music video or artwork, all of that's so important,
1: that.
0: And it's really exciting as an artist to do.
1: So if you've seen, we've released 3 singles so far, and I've changed my look for all of them. The Machine Gun was 90s inspired, and like running makeup and like hair flicked over to the side, and I wore a white shirt, and I actually drew on acetate and had it projected on me, and then my partner took the photo on a film camera.
0: Wow.
1: And this one was all like pretty. I'm holding a birthday cake, which I actually had to eat. What a shame.
0: So I know that even though you're not a big fan of tech, you do have social media. So where can people find you, and what shows, what singles, what have you got coming up next?
1: So I think I'm playing at Stir Stores in Sturchy next Wednesday.
0: Oh, me too.
1: Are you playing?
0: Yeah.
1: Oh, wicked.
0: But this is going to go out like well after that, so no one can come. Sorry.
1: Okay, forget that one. You're playing at Stir Stores?
0: I am.
1: Amazing. Okay. So we're playing August the 27th with the full band here at the Hare and Hounds.
0: Amazing.
1: Supporting this artist from America called Lily Seabird. I'm playing in Bristol on Saturday the 8th, my first kind of acoustic thing there. We have a website, so it's laylatut.co.uk, so it's LAYLATUWT, and the Instagram and Instaface is Laylatut, my name, because my music.
0: Right, so this is going to be my final question.
1: Uh-huh.
0: If you could grab a pint or a cup of tea with any musician or singer, dead or and or alive, who would it be and why?
1: Well, PJ Harvey, she's one of my faves. I tell you what, though, I mean, the politics of Radiohead at the moment, it's a bit of a tricky one. But Thom Yorke is one of my... as a lyricist and his style and his eccentricity and how he looked, like, I find him a massive inspiration. But then there's millions out there, and the Beatles, I'm sorry, but the Beatles are sent from heaven.
0: It sounds like you're going to have like a sesh with all of these people.
1: Yeah, man. But then I'd love all of the Clash, like, and then Thin Lizzy, my mum's band, like, and then I love all the Motown singers and Tina Turner, you know what I mean?
0: Yeah,
1: it's too many names. It's a crazy tea party that is. Oh god.
0: But yeah, I think you've got a tea party going on, and please do invite me because it sounds amazing.
1: Okay.
0: And you can bake the cake.
1: I can eat the cake.
0: Right, well, thank you, Layla. That was incredible.
1: Thanks, thank you. Evenings on Switch. This is Switch.

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1: Why is your belly so squishy?
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Levitating. I always enjoy listening to Sam's releases, not only because I adore him and I've known him for such a long time and I'm obsessed with his music, but because every release is different. You get a different little bit of sparkle of Sam in this song and a different one in this song, and you get different aspects of him as an artist, which I think is really beautiful. Watching his career progress, seeing what, you know, maybe what genre he's dipping into here and there, and as things go along, it's really fun to just see what he's going to release next, and this song did not disappoint. Up next we have Amara Star with Masterpiece. Now, Amara is an artist I met a few months ago. We performed on the same lineup at two different shows. One was for a fruit punch, like a local queer night, music and poetry, and that was really fun. And they really captured me when I saw them perform, and I thought they were amazing. And then we were both put on the same lineup for Queen's Heath Pride at the end of June. And again, watching her perform was just an absolute pleasure. She throws herself completely into the performances. There was choreography, there is, you know, I was gonna say dance move, but that is choreography. There's just, you know, you can see that she really thinks about her performance before she goes on stage, and then embodies this character that she wants to be, and it is flawless. So I hope you enjoy every single second of this.

Masterpiece by name, masterpiece by nature. That was Amara Starr with Masterpiece. I have nothing else to say about that song. Apart from, if you enjoyed that song, and if you have enjoyed any of the songs that I've played for you in this week's Nays Plays, and you want to hear them again, and you think, how am I going to stream them? How am I going to listen to them outside of Nays Plays? Well, all you have to do is head over to Spotify and search the Nays Plays playlist. And they're all there for you. I have a whole playlist. It changes week to week with every single artist that I put in the show, their songs. 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Next, we have Michael T. Olegov with Shut Me Up. This is a dance anthem. It's sexy. It's well written. It's going to get your bum shaking. I'm just saying, you are going to stand up, maybe do a little bit of twerking.

0: It has come to that time once again that we all hate. It's the end of Nay's Plays. I know you're going to have to wait a whole week to hear my gorgeous voice again, unless you head over to the Listen Back feature on Switch Radio and listen to the show again, which I would highly recommend for you to do. And I would also highly recommend for you to go and follow the Nay's Plays playlist on Spotify. These are just words of wisdom from me, Naomi Dawes, your host of Nay's Plays. I hope you enjoyed. Also, we had the lovely Layla Tutz interview this week. That was an honour and a pleasure to do, and it's always so fun to find out more about artists, more about what they're into, more about the lore and the story behind them as an artist, how they got into their music, how they create, what they create, where their mind is. It's all very fascinating, so I hope you enjoyed that interview because I really enjoyed interviewing Layla. That brings us to the final song of Nay's Plays. I'm going to leave you with a banger. It's a collab, it's Mayday, it's Jordan Emmanuel. This is Same Language. I will see you same time, same place next week.
1: We don't speak the same language. If we don't understand it, ain't got time to explain it. Life is short and demanding. Make the jump, stick the landing. Take a leap or crash landing. Yeah, the choice is yours.
2: Man, I just booked Crete for a week. That's Greece for the neeks. That's me for a week. I ain't got no horse in the race. Stop forcing it, mate. Man, it's awkward debate when we walk in the place. From the door to the stage, they applaud in the place. See, it's all in the pace when it's Jordan and May.
3: Yeah, yeah.
2: See, cards fall into place.
3: Yeah, yeah.
2: See, you can't kill kings when it's fate.
3: Yeah, yeah.

0: yacht and the babes.
1: We don't speak the same language. If we don't understand it, ain't got time to explain it. Life is short and demanding. Make the jump, stick the landing. Take a leap or crash landing. The choice is yours.

man civilized. You need to live a life, but don't live a lie. At the end of the day, it's you v you, but you can't win it twice. We don't speak the same language. If you don't understand it, ain't got time to explain it. Life is short and demanding. Can't set off at average. You really, really have to go outside to create your own look. And if you were waiting for a signal or a sign, this is it.

Hello and welcome to the Sound Labs Future Hits radio show. And on today's show, we have interviews from Balloon Nation and Grandma's House. We also have a load of new music coming your way. And you've already heard Yellow Card with Calvary Drive. And up next is the Rasmus. Banksy is the name of the track. And it's here on the Sound Labs Future Hits.

0: And that was From Ashes to New with Die For You, which features Neone. Hopefully you enjoyed that. Now it's time for our first interview of the show, and it comes from Grandma's House. They've just released a brand new single called Dance, and we had a chat with them at 2000 Trees Festival just a couple of weeks ago. So this is what they had to say. So, Grandma's House, how are you?
1: Very good.
2: Yes.
1: Warm.
2: Very, very sweaty.
3: It is indeed, yes. But we are at 2000 Trees. We'd be complaining if it's raining, so...
2: So true.
1: You know what? Yeah. Correct.
3: I'm sure you've had a chance to check out the festival already. How's your day been so far?
1: No, we
4: haven't had a lot of time.
1: Yeah. We're
4: going to go...
1: We played and then had some food, but we're going to have a look in a minute. Have a little look around. Yeah. We've played before and it's a really nice festival.
2: Yeah, so we love it. We're happy to be back.
3: Good to hear. And are you hoping to catch any bands today as well?
2: Yes.
1: Yes.
2: So, I wanted to see Old Black Era, but I don't know when they're on or if...
1: They're on quite late, aren't they?
2: They're quite late. Yeah, I really want
1: to see... We'll see if we make it that long.
2: Yeah. Who else?
1: Someone just told us to watch someone. Someone on the main stage at 5 or 6.
2: Yeah. Oh, yes.
1: And yeah.
2: Mold, I think?
1: Mold, yes.
2: Yeah,
1: definitely want to catch them. I think most bands already, like, I want to see Knives, but they've done nothing.
2: Knives
1: have
2: played,
1: yeah.
2: There's a lot that played yesterday that I wanted to see as well. Yeah. Oh, I'm sure we'll find some.
1: I'm sure we'll find.
2: See, won't we?
1: Definitely.
2: Yeah, definitely.
3: Good. And you're doing some shows now in the lead up to your new record. How's it sounding?
1: Good. The best we've ever sounded, I think.
2: Yeah. You have to go in with full confidence, and I would say we are pleased with how we sound at the moment.
1: Yes. No, we're so excited for it to be out there.
2: So excited.
3: Good. And tell us a bit about what we can expect to hear on the record then.
1: I think it's definitely a next step for us as a band. It's a lot more, I'd say, leaning into the indie rock side. Mm-hmm. Genre-wise, we're quite hard to pin down.
2: We didn't write it with a... We weren't like, oh, we're going to make it this specific thing. We just wrote what came out of us, and it's turned out... It's definitely punk-influenced, but it's, rock and indie.
1: Yeah.
2: Inspired. Yeah. I don't know. We don't really
1: know. I think it's...
4: It's the first time we've written as a four-piece as well.
2: Yeah. Yes.
4: So
2: very exciting. Lots of layers.
5: Melodies.
2: Yeah.
1: I think it's very original... Like nothing that's out there at the moment.
5: Yes.
1: Pump it out. You got it. No, we've had other people say that. So that's always nice to hear.
2: That's not just us.
1: Yeah.
3: Good. And the sound you made, you kind of touched on it, but the sound you made, was it the sound you kind of wanted, or was it just how it turned out?
2: Yeah, it's definitely... It's what we've always wanted to sound like, I think, but we weren't like intentionally trying to get there. But I think when we started the band, like, this is how we would have dreamt to end up sounding for our debut album.
4: Yeah.
2: So
1: definitely.
2: But it wasn't like we must write it to sound like this, it's just naturally happened.
4: But the band's never been set out to be a specific thing
2: anyway.
4: It's just like four friends making fun music together.
2: Yeah.
4: And see what comes out.
2: Yeah.
1: But I think this was the right time to do the album because we're just feel like it's very us, like it's the most us we've ever written.
2: Yeah.
1: So it feels, it feels right.
3: Yeah, good to hear. And I'd like to talk a bit about the writing process as well. So for you guys, how do tracks normally start off?
1: It's like a mixture, isn't it?
4: Yeah.
1: Sometimes we start with lyrics.
2: It really depends on the song.
1: Some
2: of the songs that we just played, like jammed in the studio, and they came together within the day of, like...
1: Yeah.
2: And then some we were like,
4: yeah, you'll have one of you two will have like a lyric, or someone will have a part.
1: Or even like a theme that we want to like.
4: Yeah, they just kind of come out of anywhere, really, don't they?
2: Yeah.
4: There's not really like a formula for how to write a Grandma's House song.
1: Yeah.
2: No. And so, each of us contribute lots of stuff, so one of us could come to the studio with anything and then it would turn into a song. So it really depends.
3: And is it all quite collaborative, or do you kind of stick to your own lanes in the areas that you know most of?
1: I'd say it's quite collaborative. Obviously we'll write like stuff separately, but I think we really bounce off each other, so I think creatively it works the best too.
2: And we would never be like stop talking because you don't play this. We welcome everyone's ideas to all of our instruments and stuff.
3: Nice. And once you finish here this weekend, I'm sure you've got some more shows to come this year. Tell us about what your plans are for gigs and shows and things.
1: Yeah, we feel bad because we're asking for so much money from people, so many things going on. We've got a record store tour coming. which is going to be the first week of our album release. And then we've got a headline tour in November, which is some of the biggest headlines that we've done in the UK. So, buy tickets for all the tours.
4: Yeah. And the record store
1: and
4: tour, we're
1: going to
4: do some like nice strip back stuff. It'll be completely different.
1: It's going to be something completely
4: it'll be something
1: different.
4: That we've never done before.
1: Yeah, I'm really excited for that.
4: Well, we never know.
1: Yes.
2: Most likely we won't do many strip back shows, I don't think.
1: No, it's not really.
2: It'll be never to see again.
1: Yeah.
2: Experience.
4: It'll be a fun way to like celebrate the album release.
2: Yeah.
4: Yeah.
1: Yeah. Yeah.

And I hope you enjoyed the interview there with Grandma's House, followed by their latest single, Dance. Now, we are all over social media, so come and find us at The Sound Lab, yes, on all the socials. You can also check out the website, thesoundlabuk.co.uk. Now, while you go and find us on all the socials and give us some follows, of course, we've got a couple of tracks to play you now. We've got some Coastal Fire Depth on the way, but up next is The Funeral Portrait. Voodoo Doll is the name of the track, and it's here on The Sound Lab's Future Hits.

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1: Nice parking, Sam. 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
2: Van cinq minutes.
1: Lost on me. 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
2: Merci.
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And you've just heard a couple of tracks. Coastal Fire Department was up first with Hey, What's Your Name? And that was followed by Amari Jax with A Better Place. Hopefully you enjoyed both of them. 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

And that was Sophia Jade with Summer State of Mind. Hopefully you enjoyed that. Now, if you're loving our radio show here today, Future Hits, then you might want to check out some of our other radio shows that we do and have done. 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
5: So, you're offering me a free holiday?
7: Yeah.
5: I just have to bring back something for a friend of yours.
7: That's right. You'll get some serious cash.
5: Right.
7: Well?
4: Not too late. 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Once you're in, the British government can't get you out. 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

0: that was Baiki with Cosmox. Hopefully you enjoyed that. Now it's time for our second interview of the show, and it comes from Blue Nation. They're about to head out on a tour very shortly, and we had a chat with them about it and their new EP too, which is out now, and this is what they had to say. So Blue Nation, how are you?
1: Good, mate. Good. Yeah, yourself?
0: Yeah, not too bad. Thanks so much for having a little chat with us. Now, we've been playing a single of yours called Wisdom for Pennies. Tell us a bit about the single, first of all.
2: Oh, you take that one.
1: It's one of our heavier riffs, isn't it? It's but when we wrote it, we there's a bit of an evolution in our songs, I think. Like, so every time we're putting something out, we wanna be writing better songs. So yeah, it's heavy, but it's nice at the same time. You know, it's
2: groovy.
1: Yeah, and we're trying to get some like nice, lovely harmonies in songs as well. So we keep keeping that going. Mm. But yeah, I think it's had some good reception as well, hasn't it?
2: Yeah,
1: people really like it.
2: Yeah, absolutely.
0: Yeah, no, absolutely. And the EP is out now. It came out in July. Tell us a bit about the EP for those who have not had a chance to take a listen to it yet.
2: I mean, I would say with this EP, it's definitely got more of an energetic feel to it. Like, one of the big things that we really wanted to try and get in this album, in CB's EP, sorry, is we wanted to try and bring in some of that live energy. You know, because a lot of the feedback that we get when we play is how much people love the kind of energy we bring to live shows. And we were all kind of thinking it'd be really nice to try and capture that and put it in. And Trev Gibson, to be fair, is an absolute genius. And he did a really good job of kind of trying to capture that.
1: Yeah, he works us hard, doesn't he?
2: He does, yeah.
1: Does.
2: Yeah, he whips us quite a lot.
1: Yeah, it's always interesting when you put new music out, because you kind of have to think to yourself, and we chat within the band, like, what's going to be the most popular song? And it always kind of surprises us on what fans actually choose as the favourite. I think at the moment, like Comfort, it's really popular. Mm. Yeah, but I didn't predict that one at all.
2: No, but Trev really, really didn't think that was going to. No. I think it was his least favourite one, actually.
1: Yeah, I think so. Yeah.
2: So we keep rubbing it into him.
1: Yeah, we keep annoying him, saying that people are liking Comfort, and yeah.
0: No, fair enough. And the sound that you made with the record or the EP, was it the sound you wanted, or was it how it turned out as you were writing and recording it?
1: We always go in with a sound that we want, you know. Like Nick said, we really wanted that kind of light, alive kind of vibe to come through. Throughout history, Void have bands that you'd consider an album band or a live band, you know. We're like heavily influenced by the Who, and what the Who used to do when they started, like they were a mod band, weren't they? They were doing rhythm and blues stuff. But then, like in the late 60s, early 70s, they became this absolute force to be reckoned with live. You know, you listen to Live at Leeds and like Isle of Wight and stuff like that. So we kind of wanted to go down that way. We wanted to sound massive. We wanted to sound like how we do on stage. We had that idea, but then obviously. Trevor Gibson is more is like a quantity surveyor on a building site, so he kind of reels you in on what's realistic and he'll tell you that no, you can't have that sound because it will clash with that. So we're happy with that.
0: Good. And I'd like to talk a bit about the writing process as well. So for you guys, how do tracks normally start off?
2: I mean, it's, to be fair, it's usually always a riff, isn't it, or a melody?
1: Yeah.
2: And it's we all kind of always throw like riff ideas or melody ideas or song ideas into a WhatsApp, and usually what will happen is Neil will go away and he'll try and play with them and see if he can make them work, and then that kind of then gets kind of funneled down to a good few that we all seem to like, and then we come together. And we try to play it through, get it right, get the structure right. And again, Trev Gibson's got a really good process for kind of getting us to make sure that the flow of the songs are really good.
1: Yeah.
2: So we try and do that before he rips us apart when we go in. and then we do go in, and then he'll fully rip us apart.
1: Yeah.
2: If we come away with a few songs, we'll be lucky.
1: we'll write, we'll all get to voice note ideas, get together, and then put a structure for what we think it should be. Then we go in to do pre-production, and then the song sounds completely different by the end of that.
2: Yeah.
1: Yeah.

And hope you enjoyed the interview there with Blue and Nation, followed by their latest single, Wisdom for Pennies, which is off their brand new EP of the same name. Now that's the end of the first hour of the Sound Lab's Future Hits, but stick around for hour two, where we have interviews from DOS and Silo. We also have a live session from Dubinsky to come your way as well. But to finish off the hour, we have Aaron West for you. I Wanted a Boyfriend, Not a Secret is the name of the track, and it's here on the Sound Lab's Future Hits.

Hello and welcome to the second hour of the Sound Lab's Future Hits radio show. And in this hour, we have interviews from DOS and Silo. We also have a live session from Dubinsky to come your way as well. And that comes alongside a load of new music. And you've already heard Parson James, Emily Sande and Troy Miller for that track Love Right Here. And up next is Mercer's. New Stockholm is the name of the track and is here on the Sound Lab's Future Hits.

0: And that was Katiuska McLean with I Care. Hopefully you enjoyed that. Now it's time for our interview with Doss, who we had a little chat with at 2000 Trees Festival a few weeks ago. We've got their track You Got Style to play straight up after. So Doss, how are you?
1: Very well.
2: Hot, hot and bottled, hot and sweaty.
3: All the better for seeing you.
2: Wondering if they're giving out free beer in this backstage area.
3: It'd be nice, wouldn't it?
2: Just one.
3: Yeah, it'd be nice. They should.
2: You know,
3: I haven't got mine yet.
2: Yeah. It's a health hazard, is what I think.
4: Anyways,
3: yeah. Now, you guys at 2000 Trees, how's your day been so far?
5: Toasty,
2: yeah.
6: Toasty and in transit.
2: We're in transit, driving down early this morning and breaking into the English heat. Wasn't it the same in Scotland? It was foggy, but it's maybe just because it was early. But and then straight on the forest stage, right into it, you know? And it was fun.
6: No,
2: it was cool.
6: For the wicked.
2: No. Fun little stage, like, liked it. Everybody was pretty receptive.
3: Is it cool around there?
2: Aye. If I was the public, like, coming here to watch folk, I'd be over there all day, setting up a hammock, you know, enjoying bands. A couple of lovely little mushrooms. Chanterelles, anyways. Yeah, chanterelles.
3: Nice. You've been busy releasing new music. Tell us about the EP you've just released.
6: Oh yeah, me. We released an EP, thank you. I released an EP in May. It's going well. It's going well, chipping away. Can't complain on Alcopop. Now.
2: Very proud of it, you know. And let's see what happens. Maybe an album will be coming out when we can. When we have time.
6: And money.
2: Creative Scotland, all you other fuckers. Give us the money.
3: Nice. And the sound that you made with the EP, is it the sound you wanted, or is it kind of how it turned out as you were writing and recording it?
6: Yeah. It kind of came out the way. It's a different move. It's a different vibe, isn't it?
2: It definitely is. Some of the things just kind of like transformed in studio, and you know, out of like not enough sleep and just wondering what the fuck's going on with this tune. And like, that's stinking.
6: It's more of a band thing now, so the tunes are more orientated to that. Kind of.
2: Exactly. Aye. It's kind of like opening up that door of not having not being pigeonholed to just one genre. I guess now, you know what I mean.
3: Cool. And let's talk about the writing process as well. So for you guys, how do tracks normally start off?
6: I usually write a wee demo in my house on the laptop, and then I don't know, we just jam it out, don't we?
2: Pass it about and jam it out, and then squeeze something good out of it, I guess.
7: He writes a bass line, then I write a better bass line. That's it.
2: Hollywood.
7: That's it.
6: Mark is fired from the bed,
2: you're witnessing.
3: But is it quite a collaborative method, or does everyone kind of stick to the paths that
6: it's becoming more collaborative the more, because it's kind of developed as a four piece now. So it's, when we jam them in the studio, it's kind of like, I don't know, to a degree there's carte blanche on what you want to add to it.
2: Yeah, go with the flow, I guess. It's like, and if something sounds good, then
6: we've never written as a four piece, like written full tunes yet. No. So I think once it gets to album time, i.e. winter, writing that, then it's going to be more of a everyone on deck, because everyone in the band, but at least Paul and Mark, play multiple instruments, bar, guitar and bass, so it's like everyone's there to contribute.
2: Yeah.
6: A little bit of jazz.
8: Scope is absolutely limitless.
6: Paul plays every instrument.
3: We've got slightly off track here. And we'll get back on track, because
2: I'll try.
3: And once you finish here this weekend, what's the plan for you guys? What's next for you guys?
7: Hibernation in 2 weeks. We're doing a French tour at the end of July. Playing a festival called Binique
2: in our beloved France. Yeah. Oh, we love you.
7: France is our favourite place to play, I think, because they treat you well, feed you, house you, water you. So I were on the main stage in France, anyway.
2: Twice,
7: back me up, folks.
6: I sing good, I feel good, I love good.
7: I look good.
6: France, and then after that, I don't know, it's just we drops and drabs.
2: Yeah, we gaps and stuff like that, you know. But we'd gladly play some more festivals if there's any last minute fuckers out there that want to chuck us on, you know. Anyway, it's not to sound desperate. I'm just ranting. Please. You know, I'm a little bit annoyed.
6: You're getting enough, you know.
3: And is there anywhere else you want to go and play that you maybe haven't been to yet?
1: Australia, mate.
5: Yeah, absolutely, mate.
1: It's me, you're getting out of Australia.
6: Australia.
5: Oh,
6: aye,
5: Australia.
6: We did America last year, so... But I think
2: we'll go back to America next year.
6: We'll do America in the spring and then Australia in summer.
2: Oh.
6: Or summer and near winter.

And I hope you enjoyed the interview there with the Doss, followed by the single You Got Style. Now we've got a couple of tracks to play you before we get to our live session. From Dubinsky, we've got some Ava Wren on the way, but up next is Georgie Moon. Diamonds is the name of the track, and it's here on the Sound Lab's Future Hits.

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3: Nice parking, Sam. And here comes Tanya on a bike, off to French class.
4: Hiya.
3: Sam, so your car door doesn't hit Tanya when you get out, if you can, open it with the hand furthest from it, so you'll see who's walking, riding, or cycling behind you. Far to go, Tanya.
4: Van 5 minutes.
3: Lost on me. Sorry. Whether they're fluent in French or perfecting Portuguese, whoever you meet, travel like you know them.
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5: You're both on the same road. 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Same rules. Just a different number of wheels. Motorbikes aren't in your way. They're on their way, just like you. So use your mirrors. Check before you maneuver. And be aware of motorbikes. Because when we look out for each other, everyone gets where they're going safely. Motorbike safety. It's on all of us. 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

0: And that was Ava Wren with Violet. And it's now time for our live session, and this week comes from Dubinsky. We've been playing Dubinsky for quite a while now, and I'm so glad that they've decided to record a live session for us. So let's hand over to Dubinsky for their live session.
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And thanks so much to Dubinsky for recording that for us. And if you're a fan of our sessions, and I know so many of you are, then if you head to our YouTube page, The Sound Lab, yes, there is a playlist there called Sessions, and you can check out some of the videos some artists have done for us. So go and check that out. Now, you've probably been wondering what's been playing underneath my chit-chat today. Well, I can tell you the artist is Honey Badger. They've got a brand new single out called Miss Here, and we're going to play you the track in full right now here on The Sound Lab's Future Hits.

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0: Across Birmingham, from Castle Vale, this is Switch.

0: And that was Maren Davison with It Takes Two. And it's now time for our final interview of the show, and it comes from Silo. We also had a chat with them at 2000 Trees Festival not too long ago, talking about new music and more. So, Silo, how are you?
1: Very good, man. Thank you. Yeah.
2: Yeah, very well.
3: Good. You're here at 2000 Trees. How's your day been so far?
1: It's been absolutely scorching to start off with.
3: Yeah.
1: Everyone is sweating. And it's been, I mean, after that, we played a set in that heat and it ripped and we loved it. And the crowd turnout is incredible. It's the biggest crowd we've ever played to in our lives, I think.
2: Yeah, it's been an experience so far, to be honest. I mean, the weather makes it, but it might have even been too hot in that tent. I think I had two fans behind me, and it was
1: too hot.
2: Not enough. Mush after one song.
1: I think we all had a second wind, maybe like halfway through our set. Mm-hmm. I looked up and there were people fanning themselves, and simultaneously there was a breeze coming into the stage, and I thought they were, you know,
3: fanning. You should have asked them to. I mean, intentionally.
1: Like, fan up. Keep fanning.
4: It's been great.
1: So
4: it's been
1: far
4: an experience.
1: This day, it's been incredible. Yeah, man.
3: Good. Yeah, nice. Yeah. And are you hoping to catch anyone, any bands while you're here?
2: Super Heaven for me. Mm-hmm.
1: It's super heaven for me as well.
2: And Static Dress. They get them two bands for me.
1: Static Dress.
2: They play the same. They play the Cave as well. I'm sure same. They headlined Cave actually tonight. Last band in. So I think we catch Super Heaven, then go Static Dress. That's my plan. So
1: I'm going with the boys. I respect the taste, you know, the fellas. They've got it dialed in.
3: Yeah. Follow the crowd. Let them show you
1: where to go. That's the one, man.
3: And the reason why you're doing these shows at the moment is because you recently released a new record.
2: Yep.
3: Tell us a little bit.
2: Haze came out 1st of May. It's been a long time coming, that album, actually, hasn't it? I say we started writing it probably not long after COVID. Mm-hmm. So the whole thing is like an amalgamation of just ideas from COVID up till 20, where are we now? 26.
1: 26.
2: So 26. Right. So yeah. It feels really, really good to have it out there. The reception's been good, really great actually. People coming up, like people stopping us after the gig saying they love the album, they were singing the songs. It's been really good since the whole release has been really good, yeah.
3: Good.
2: Shout out to the guys in Easy Life as well. They've putting it out for us, because we were just going to release it on a whim, just throw it up on Spotify ourselves, and they've backed us with it. So yeah, it's been really good.
1: Yeah, we were very close to just releasing it off our own backs. And I'm glad that they swooped in, and you know, it's brought us here.
2: Yeah.
1: At the end of the day, so it's incredible.
3: Thanks to them.
1: Yeah.
3: And the sound that you've made with this record, is it the sound you wanted, or is it how it kind of turned out as you were writing and recording it?
2: I think within the during the recording process, it definitely sort of grew arms and legs, if you want to say. But in the way, obviously, the way we wanted, we wrote the tracks. The tracks are very similar to how they were written in the studio. We just wrote them as like literally five guys in the room. Mm-hmm. You know, no computers, nothing. Literally just ideas from years of playing in bands together. And it all just came together. Like, there is some different style tracks on the album. There's like hardcore ones. There's like sort of new metal-y, like gazy ones. There's like quieter ones. There's an acoustic track at the end. So there is a good variation. But it did, I would say, we went to the ranch in Southampton to record it with a producer called Kel Pynchon. He's been great. He's actually with us here today. He really sort of brought the songs to life. We did have a good set of bones on the tracks, but he really did sort of bring them into sort of a new level and gave us sort of this sort of sound that we've created. Well, we haven't created. It's like a new gazy metal thing. It's going really well. We're the tracks came out just like we wanted, to be honest. He really sort of put the final touches on it, which
1: I think like it's incredible what he's done, because it's inspired us in a way that we found our sound almost through him, in a way. Do you know what I mean?
2: Mm-hmm. Yeah. Well, that's kind of where we went to him as well, because he's done a lot of bands that we listened to recently, like Thornhill, Split Chain, As It Is, bands like that. And we wanted to, we knew that he would be the guy to sort of get the sound that we were after. So,
1: yeah
2: he's been a big piece of the puzzle, to be fair.
5: We're now in the approach phase, everything looking good.
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0: 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And that's the end of the show for another week, I am afraid. 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We've got Bugfacer on the way with Nuclear Bounty Hunter. But before that, Serpico with Iron. And we'll see you next week for another episode of the Sound Lab's Future Hits Radio Show. 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